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Good morning, everyone, and welcome to The Breakfast Show here on Radio Jordan. It's your host, Sousan, making up for Ghada. And I'm so glad you could join me this morning as we take a journey through the world of music, news, and a lot of happy thoughts to start your day. But before, here's a look at the weather forecast. A moderate day is expected across most areas of the kingdom, with warmer conditions forecast for the Jordan Valley, the Dead Sea, and Aqaba. The capital, Amman, will record temperatures of around 34 degrees Celsius, falling to 22 degrees overnight. Further south, Aqaba is expected to remain hot, with daytime temperatures reaching 43 degrees and a nighttime low of 29. And there you have it. Stay safe and keep tuned in for any updates.

Good morning, everyone, and welcome back to The Breakfast Show. I hope your day will be filled with happiness and success. Today is Tuesday, the 14th of July, 2026, and I'll be with you up until the hour of 11. Good morning to each and every one of you. I wish you a wonderful day.

Good morning to each and every one of you out there. This is the Tuesday morning show here on the airwaves of Radio Jordan. We hope you enjoy listening to our programs as much as we enjoy making them. In our show this morning, we're going to highlight the main top stories for today, and then we're going to reveal some simple, accessible daily habits that can pave the way for a more joyful existence. And after that, we'll be diving into something a little different. We'll talk about the importance of the physical activity and its role in maintaining your weight. So don't go anywhere, because it is going to be a fun and reflective morning.

In My Arms, a beautiful song on the airwaves of Radio Jordan. So, dear listeners, let's break the tunes now and talk about the main top stories for today. So, the Royal Hashemite Court Chief Yusuf Al-Isawi sponsored the opening ceremony of the annual medical conference titled Hope and Optimism for Cancer Patients in the Kingdom. The event was organized by Bayt al-Hikma Association for supporting cancer patients and underprivileged families, with the attendance of Irbid Governor Firas Abu Al-Ghannam, alongside several official, parliamentary, academic, and local community representatives. Faiz al-Zu'bi, head of the conference's Supreme Committee, stated that the event carries a profound humanitarian and national message aimed at fostering hope among cancer patients and strengthening social support frameworks. She noted that hosting the event in Irbid highlights the governorate's scientific and medical standing, bringing together a distinguished elite of doctors, researchers, and academics from across the kingdom to exchange expertise and elevate the quality of oncology care.

Good morning, everyone, and welcome back to the Breakfast Show. I hope you're having a good time listening to Radio Jordan. This is the Tuesday Breakfast Show, and I'll be with you up until the hour of 11. Now back to our top stories for today. A majority of Jordanians express optimism about the kingdom's economic trajectory and personal financial prospects, according to the second quarter Ipsos Consumer Conference Index released yesterday. The survey revealed that 65% of Jordanians believe affairs in the kingdom are moving in the right direction, while 60% of respondents said they view the national economy's performance and trajectory positively. The report also highlighted a positive outlook among citizens regarding their near-term personal finances. 54% of those surveyed expect their personal financial situation to improve over the next 6 months, while 16% anticipate their financial status will remain steady at current levels. The findings indicate a growing sense of public optimism regarding personal financial capabilities, driven by exceptions of broader economic recovery and the sector's specific improvements. The rising index scores reflect growing public trust in the government-led efforts to stimulate growth, support productive industries, attract investments, and expand job opportunities across the kingdom.

0: under the royal patronage. Four decades of culture, art, and creativity, and experiences that have remained in the memory of generations. The 40th edition of the Jarash Festival begins on July 23rd and continues until August 2nd, 2026. More than 212 cultural, artistic, heritage, and family events, alongside musical and vocal evenings, folkloric performances, children's and family activities, and new experiences that enrich every visitor's experience in the ancient city. 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
1: Many come and go. Come and go. 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

0: Some films end when the credits roll. Others begin there. They stay with us beyond the frame. Join the 7th Amman International Film Festival, Awwal Film, from the 26th of July to the 3rd of August. 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

Hello again, everyone. If you have just joined us, welcome on board. This is the first hour of the Tuesday breakfast show here on Radio Jordan 96.3 FM. Now back to our top stories for today. So Jordan's armed forces said air defense systems intercepted and shot down four missiles that entered the kingdom's airspace from Iran early today. A military source from the general command of the Jordan Armed Forces, the Arab Army, said the interceptions were carried out successfully as part of measures to protect Jordan's sovereignty, national security, and the safety of its citizens. The source said there were no casualties or damage, adding that the Royal Engineering Corps teams had been deployed to secure and remove missile debris. It also warned that any violation of the kingdom's sovereignty would be met with a firm response and urge the public to rely on official sources for information. So, my friends, we will be back after the news summary at exactly 9. Stay tuned for the second part of the show here on Radio Jordan 96.3 FM, your ultimate companion for a fun and lively afternoon.

9 a.m. is the time here at Radio Jordan. Royal Court Chief Yusuf Al-Isawi attended the opening ceremony of the annual medical conference titled Hope and Optimism for Cancer Patients in the Kingdom. The event was organized by the Bayt al-Hikmah Association for Supporting Cancer Patients and Underprivileged Families with the attendance of several official, parliamentary, academic, and local community representatives. Head of the conference's higher committee, Faiz al-Zu'bi, said that the event carries a profound humanitarian and national message aimed at fostering hope among cancer patients and enhancing social support frameworks. Jordan's armed forces, they said, air defense systems intercepted and shot down 4 missiles that entered the kingdom's airspace from Iran early today. A military source from the General Command of the Jordan Armed Forces, the Arab Army, said the interceptions were carried out successfully as part of measures to protect Jordan's sovereignty, national security, and the safety of its citizens. The source said that there were no casualties or damage, adding that the Royal Engineering Corps teams had been deployed to secure and remove missile debris. It also warned that any violation of the kingdom's sovereignty would be met with a firm response and urged the public to rely on official sources for information. The U.S. military said it has launched a new round of strikes against Iranian military targets. U.S. Central Command, CENTCOM, said that 5-hour operation targeted coastal defense systems, missile and drone sites, and maritime capabilities in several locations across Iran. It says the strikes were intended to further reduce Iran's ability to attack commercial shipping. CENTCOM also says more than 50,000 U.S. troops are currently deployed across the Middle East. This came as U.S. President Donald Trump's insistence that reaching an agreement with Tehran remains possible. The United Arab Emirates Defense Ministry says 2 of the country's national carriers were targeted by 2 Iranian missiles early today in the southern passage of the Strait of Hormuz within Omani territorial waters. The ministry said the attack killed 1 crew member aboard one of the carriers and injured 8 others seriously. The European Commission has announced an €883.6 million international initiative to support Gaza's early recovery. The Team Gaza initiative was launched in Brussels during a meeting of the Palestine donor group attended by 65 delegations. The funding will target key areas including healthcare, water, energy, agriculture, and infrastructure, with support from the European Union, the international financial institutions, and donor countries. The European Commission says the program is designed to coordinate international support while encouraging reforms by the Palestinian Authority. And finally, here's a look at the weather forecast. Moderate weather conditions are expected across most parts of the kingdom today, with hot weather in the Jordan Valley, the Dead Sea, and Aqaba. Highs in Amman will register 34 degrees, dropping to 22 at night, while in the Gulf city of Aqaba, highs will reach 43 degrees and a low of 29 during nighttime. And that is the end of the news summary at nearly 5 minutes past the hour.

مش بالكلام. A beautiful song by the superstar راغب علامي here on the airwaves of Radio Jordan. Good morning everyone and welcome to the second part of the show. Today is the 14th of July 2026. In this hour we're going to talk about some simple habits to help you find happiness. But before, here's a look at the weather forecast. Moderate weather conditions are expected across most parts of the kingdom, with hot weather in the Jordan Valley, the Dead Sea, and Aqaba. Highs in Amman will register 34 degrees, dropping to 22 at night, while in the Gulf city of Aqaba, highs will reach 43 degrees and a low of 29 during nighttime.

under the royal patronage. Four decades of culture, art, and creativity, and experiences that have remained in the memory of generations. The 40th edition of the Jerash Festival begins on July 23rd and continues until August 2nd, 2026. More than 212 cultural, artistic, heritage, and family events, alongside musical and vocal evenings, folkloric performances, children's and family activities, and new experiences that enrich every visitor's experience in the ancient city. 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

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You're tuned in to Radio Jordan, and this is the Tuesday morning show here on 96.3 FM. Today, we'll reveal some simple, accessible daily habits that, when consistently practiced, can profoundly shift your outlook and pave the way for a more joyful existence. So, dear listeners, the most important habit to help you find lasting happiness is to practice gratitude. Gratitude isn't just about feeling thankful. It is an active practice of acknowledging and appreciating the positive aspects of your life, no matter how small they seem. By consciously seeking out the good, you retain your brain to focus on abundance rather than scarcity. This simple shift can dramatically reduce negative emotions like envy and regret, while boosting optimism and overall life satisfaction.

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So, dear listeners, to stay happy, remember to reduce stress and to move your body even just a little. This habit is about consistent, gentle movement, weaving physical activity into the fabric of your day. Physical activity is a natural antidepressant. It releases endorphins, those wonderful feel-good chemicals, while simultaneously reducing stress hormones like cortisol. Regular movement improves your sleep, boosts your energy, and even sharpens your thinking, all vital ingredients for lasting happiness.

0: Some films end when the credits roll. Others begin there. They stay with us beyond the frame. 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

Hello again, everyone, and welcome to the airwaves of Radio Jordan. So my friends will be back after the news headlines at exactly 10 for the third and last part of the Tuesday breakfast show. 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It's jrtv.gov.jo. This is the Tuesday breakfast show, and we'll be back after the news.

The 10 a.m. news headlines from Radio Jordan. Royal Court Chief Yusuf Al-Isawi attends the opening ceremony of the annual medical conference titled Hope and Optimism for Cancer Patients in the Kingdom. Jordan's armed forces say air defense systems intercepted and destroyed four missiles that entered the kingdom's airspace from Iran early today. The U.S. military says it has launched a new round of strikes against Iranian military targets as President Donald Trump says a deal with Tehran remains possible. The United Arab Emirates says two of its national vessels were targeted by Iranian missiles in the southern passage of the Strait of Hormuz. The European Commission announces an €883.6 million international initiative to support Gaza's early recovery. And moderate weather conditions are expected today in most parts of the country and hot in the Jordan Valley, the Dead Sea, and Aqaba.

generations. The 40th edition of the Jerash Festival begins on July 23rd and continues until August 2nd, 2026. More than 212 cultural, artistic, heritage, and family events, alongside musical and vocal evenings, folkloric performances, children's and family activities, and new experiences that enrich every visitor's experience.

Welcome back, everyone. It's the third and final part of the Tuesday Breakfast Show. Today is Tuesday, the 14th of July. I hope you're having a good time listening to Radio Jordan. Let's take a look now at the weather forecast. Moderate weather conditions are expected today in most parts of the country and hot in the Jordan Valley, the Dead Sea, and Aqaba. 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

Welcome back to the airwaves of Radio Jordan. This is the Tuesday Breakfast Show, and it's time now to talk about the importance of the physical activity and its role in maintaining your weight. So in addition to a healthy eating plan, an active lifestyle will help you maintain your weight. By choosing to add more physical activity to your day, you'll increase the amount of calories your body burns. This makes it more likely you'll maintain your weight. And also remember, although physical activity is an integral part of weight management, it is also a vital part of health in general. Regular physical activity can reduce your risk for many chronic diseases, and it can help keep your body healthy and strong.

0: It's not over.
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Hello again, everyone. I hope you're having a good time listening to Radio Jordan. This is the Tuesday Breakfast Show, and I'll be with you up until the hour of 11. Still highlighting some steps for helping you know the importance of the physical activity. So by getting active, you're using calories you store up from everything you eat over the course of a day. Everything your family eats and drinks, from what you eat for breakfast to what you drink with dinner, is stored as energy. If this stored energy isn't used, it creates an imbalance that can lead to weight gain. When we talk about moving more, we are not asking you and your kids to train like athletes. Some types of physical activity and exercise can burn a lot of energy. But everyday activities use energy too. Simply, by parking farther away from the grocery store and walking the extra distance, can use more energy.

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This is the Tuesday Breakfast Show, and we're still talking about the importance of the physical activity and its role in maintaining your weight. So, dear listeners, it is up to you to choose the activities that are right for you and your family, and it is also up to you to stick with it. It is easy to spend a lot of time sitting in front of the computer or television. It is the same for kids. They spend hours sitting at their school desks, sitting at home doing homework, and sitting in front of the TV or computer. So moving more can do more than just helping your waistline. It can make you healthier by relieving stress, improving your sleep, making your bones and muscles stronger, making you feel full of energy, building strength and endurance, help you feel good about yourself, giving you something to do when you are bored, and providing a way to connect to family and friends.

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So my friends, before I leave, always remember that each person's body is unique and may have different caloric needs. A healthy diet requires balance in the foods you eat, in the beverages you consume, in the way you carry out your daily activities, and in the amount of physical activity or exercise you include in your daily routine. So my friends, I'll see you tomorrow if all gets well for the Wednesday afternoon show, The Ride, here on Radio Jordan, the station you grew up with. Until then, I wish you all the best. God bless and goodbye.

11 AM is the time here at Radio Jordan. Royal Court Chief Yusuf Al-Isawi attended the opening ceremony of the annual medical conference titled Hope and Optimism for Cancer Patients in the Kingdom. The event was organized by the Bayt Al-Hikmi Association for supporting cancer patients and underprivileged families with the attendance of several official, parliamentary, academic and local community representatives. Head of the conference's higher committee, Faiz Zoubi, said that the event carries a profound humanitarian and national message aimed at fostering hope among cancer patients and enhancing social support frameworks. Jordan's armed forces said air defense systems intercepted and shot down four missiles that entered the kingdom's airspace from Iran early today. A military source from the General Command of the Jordan Armed Forces, the Arab Army, said the interceptions were carried out successfully as part of measures to protect Jordan's sovereignty, national security, and the safety of its citizens. The source said that there were no casualties or damage, adding that Royal Engineering Corps teams had been deployed to secure and remove missile debris. It also warned that any violation of the kingdom's sovereignty would be met with a firm response and urged the public to rely on official sources for information. The U.S. military said it has launched a new round of strikes against Iranian military targets. U.S. Central Command, CENTCOM, said that 5 hours

operation targeted coastal defense systems, missile and drone sites, and maritime capabilities in several locations across Iran. It says the strikes were intended to further reduce Iran's ability to attack commercial shipping. CENTCOM also says more than 50,000 U.S. troops are currently deployed across the Middle East. This came as U.S. President Donald Trump's insistence that reaching an agreement with Tehran remains possible. The United Arab Emirates Defense Ministry says two of the country's national carriers were targeted by two Iranian missiles early today in the southern passage of the Strait of Hormuz within the Omani territorial waters. The ministry said the attack killed one crew member aboard one of the carriers and injured eight others seriously. The European Commission has announced an €883.3 million international initiative to support Gaza's early recovery. The Team Gaza initiative was launched in Brussels during a meeting of the Palestine donor group attended by 65 delegations. The funding will target key areas including healthcare, water, energy, agriculture, and infrastructure with support from the European Union, international financial institutions, and donor countries. The European Commission says the program is designed to coordinate international support while encouraging reforms by the Palestinian Authority. And the moderate weather conditions are expected across most parts of the kingdom today, with hot weather in the Jordan Valley, the Dead Sea, and Aqaba. Highs in Amman will register 34 degrees, dropping to 22 at night, while in the Gulf city of Aqaba, highs will reach 43 degrees and a low of 29 during nighttime. And that is the end of the news at nearly 4 minutes past the hour.

0: Many come and go. Come and go. But this one is here to stay forever.
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1: in Amman, 99.7 in Aqaba, 90.9 in the north, 96.1 in the Dead Sea and the Jordan Valley, and worldwide, jrtv.gov.co
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basically all the time. Yeah, we're on to the next. I think the dance floor.

Royal Court Chief Yusuf Al-Isawi attends the opening ceremony of the annual medical conference. The U.S. military says it has launched a new round of strikes against Iranian military targets. The European Commission announces an €883.6 million international initiative to support Gaza's early recovery. Those were the main points, and now the news in detail. Royal Court Chief Yusuf Al-Isawi attended the opening ceremony of the annual medical conference titled Hope and Optimism for Cancer Patients in the Kingdom. The event was organized by the Bayt al-Hikm Association for supporting cancer patients and underprivileged families, with the attendance of several official parliamentary, academic, and local community representatives. Head of the conference's higher committee, Faiza Zoubi, said that the event carries a profound humanitarian and national message aimed at fostering hope among cancer patients and enhancing social support frameworks. The Senate has convened its first sitting of the extraordinary session, chaired by Senate President Faisal Al-Fayez and attended by Prime Minister Jaafar Hassan and members of the cabinet. The chamber elected former Prime Minister Abdullah Ansour as first deputy president following the resignation of Senator Samir Al-Rifai. Former Prime Minister Hani Al-Mulqi was also elected second deputy president, succeeding Ansour. Jordan's armed forces said air defense systems intercepted and shot down four missiles that entered the kingdom's airspace from Iran.

Oman early today. A military source from the General Command of the Jordan Armed Forces, the Arab Army, said the interceptions were carried out successfully as part of the measures to protect Jordan's sovereignty, national security, and the safety of its citizens. The source said that there were no casualties or damage, adding that Royal Engineering Corps teams had been deployed to secure and remove missile debris. It also warned that any violation of the kingdom's sovereignty would be met with a firm response and urged the public to rely on official sources for information. The U.S. military said it has launched a new round of strikes against Iranian military targets. U.S. Central Command CENTCOM said that five-hour operation targeted coastal defense systems, missile and drone sites, and maritime capabilities in several locations across Iran. It says the strikes were intended to further reduce Iran's ability to attack commercial shipping. CENTCOM also says more than 50,000 U.S. troops are currently deployed across the Middle East. This came as U.S. President Donald Trump's insistence that reaching an agreement with Tehran remains possible. Trump also said a U.S. blockade will be reinstated on Iranian ports in the coming hours, as Washington will become the guardian of the Strait of Hormuz for a 20% fee. The United Arab Emirates Defense Ministry says two of the country's national carriers were targeted by two Iranian missiles early today in the southern passage of the Strait of Hormuz within Omani territorial waters. The ministry said the attack killed one crew member aboard one of the vessels and injured eight others seriously. And the European Commission has announced an €883.6 million in international initiatives to support Gaza's early recovery. The Team Gaza initiative was launched in Brussels during a meeting of the Palestine donor group attended by 65 delegations. The funding will target key areas including healthcare, water, energy, agriculture, and infrastructure, with support from the European Union, international financial institutions, and donor countries. The European Commission says the program is designed to coordinate international support while encouraging reforms by the Palestinian Authority. And to end this hour's news bulletin, here are the main points once again. Royal Court Chief Youssef El-Issawi attends the opening ceremony of the annual medical conference. The U.S. military says it has launched a new round of strikes against Iranian military targets. And the European Commission announces an €883.6 million international initiative to support Gaza's early recovery. And finally, here's a look at the weather forecast. Moderate weather conditions are expected across most parts of the kingdom, with hot weather in the Jordan Valley, the Dead Sea, and Aqaba. Highs in Amman will register 34 degrees, dropping to 22 at night, while in the Gulf city of Aqaba, highs will reach 43 degrees and a low of 29 during nighttime. And that is the end of the news at about 6 minutes past the hour.

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3: Some films end when the credits roll. 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
1: in Amman, 99.7 in Aqaba, 90.9 in the north, 96.1 in the Dead Sea and the Jordan Valley, and worldwide, jrtv.gov.co
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0: 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Come and go. But this one is here to stay forever.
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0: 2 p.m. is the time here. Radio Jordan broadcasting from Amman. I'm Rana Hassan. Good afternoon. A military source at the General Command of the Jordan Armed Forces says air defense systems intercepted and shot down 4 missiles that entered Jordanian airspace from Iran. The Lebanese president condemns the repeated attacks targeting Jordan and the United Arab Gulf states. The United Arab Emirates strongly condemns the Iranian attacks targeting 2 Emirates oil tankers. The United States launches a round of strikes against Iran. An Israeli strike and gunfire kill at least 2 Palestinians, including a 10-year-old boy in the Gaza Strip. Lebanon and Israel resume talks in Rome, with Beirut hoping for progress towards securing an Israeli withdrawal from South Lebanon. Back here at home, the Senate holds its first session of the extraordinary parliamentary session and elects Abdullah Ansour as first deputy speaker and Hani Al-Mulqi as second deputy speaker. And the lower house of parliament begins debating the draft amendment to the Jordanian University's law for 2026.
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0: 3 p.m. is the time here, Radio Jordan broadcasting from Amman. I'm Rana Hassan. Good afternoon. Prime Minister Jafar Hassan offered condolences on the passing of His Highness Sheikh Ahmed bin Khalifa Al Thani during a visit to the embassy of the State of Qatar in Amman. Hassan met Qatar's ambassador to Jordan, Sheikh Saud bin Nasser bin Jassim Al Thani, signed the book of condolences, and expressed his sympathies to Qatar's leadership, government, and people. Jordan's armed forces said air defense systems intercepted and shot down four missiles that entered the kingdom's airspace from Iran early today. A military source from the general command of the Jordan Armed Forces Arab Army said the interceptions were carried out successfully as part of measures to protect Jordan's sovereignty, national security, and the safety of its citizens. The source said that there were no casualties or damage, warning that any violation of the kingdom's sovereignty would be met with a firm response. Jordan has condemned a Houthi ballistic missile attack targeting southern Saudi Arabia, calling it a flagrant violation of the kingdom's sovereignty and a dangerous escalation. In a statement, the foreign ministry reaffirmed Jordan's full solidarity with Saudi Arabia and its support for all measures the kingdom takes to protect its security, territorial integrity, and the safety of its citizens and residents. Iran fired ballistic missiles at U.S. air bases in the region while the United States carried out 5 hours of strikes on Iranian targets, as both sides intensified their confrontation over the Strait of Hormuz. Iranian media reported that 4 people were wounded in U.S. strikes on several Iranian cities. Meanwhile, the United Arab Emirates said Iranian missiles struck 2 Emirati oil tankers in the Strait of Hormuz, killing 1 Indian crew member and wounding 8 others. Lebanon and Israel have resumed talks in Rome aimed at advancing a U.S. brokered agreement for southern Lebanon, although expectations for a breakthrough remain low. Beirut is seeking a phased Israeli withdrawal from southern Lebanon, with troops pulling out one area at a time under a proposed pilot zone plan. Israeli strikes and gunfire have killed at least 9 Palestinians in the Gaza Strip, including a 10-year-old boy and a senior Hamas police officer. Palestinian medics said that the child was shot by Israeli forces in Rafah in southern Gaza and later died in hospital. In northern Gaza, an Israeli airstrike on a Hamas-run police post in Jabalia killed at least 7 people, including a woman, and wounded several others. In Khan Yunis, also in the south, an Israeli airstrike killed a 36-year-old man and injured 3 others. And moderate weather is expected in the hilly areas and the highlands tonight. Relatively hot in the Jordan Valley, the Dead Sea, and the port city of Aqaba, with lows at 21 degrees in Amman and 27 in Aqaba. And with this, we come to the end of this hour's news summary, with a time exactly 4 minutes past the hour. Thank you for listening.
1: Patronage, 4 decades of culture, art, and creativity, and experiences that have remained in the memory of generations. 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
0: 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If it rocks, then it's on 96.3. What's on your mind? That's what I thought. Banging out more rock. Hey, we only stop the music when we feel like it. And right now, we don't feel like doing that.
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0: 4 p.m. is the time here. Radio Jordan broadcasting from Amman. I'm Imran Hassan. Good afternoon. A royal decree is issued approving the appointment of Nidal Al-Qatamin as Minister of Transport and Minister of Labor and accepting the resignation of Khalid Al-Bakkar. The Prime Minister offers condolences on the passing of His Highness Sheikh Hamad bin Khalifa Al Thani during a visit to the Qatari Embassy in Amman. A military source at the General Command of the Jordan Armed Forces says air defense systems intercepted and shot down 4 missiles that entered Jordanian airspace from Iran. Jordan condemns a Houthi ballistic missile attack targeting southern Saudi Arabia, as well as an Iranian attack on 2 Emirati oil tankers in the Strait of Hormuz. Iran fires ballistic missiles at U.S. air bases in the region, while the United States carries out 5 hours of strikes on Iranian targets. And an Israeli strike and gunfire kill at least 9 Palestinians, including a 10-year-old boy in the Gaza Strip.
1: Some films end when the credits roll. Others begin there. 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

And that was Golden Hunter and Rayami. And it is a wonderful good day to each and every one of you with the time coming up to 7 minutes past the hour of 4. And it is the ride for today.

So a beautiful day it is, each and every one of you, wherever you are, whatever you are doing. I'm your host, Rana Hassan, here behind the mics, live up until the hour of 6 p.m. with plenty of news, plenty of stories, and plenty of information to take from the ride. And of course, lots of music that would definitely make you enjoy, well, if you're driving, if you're home, whatever you are doing, just enjoy your time, you know? And there's something else that I wanted to say. I mean, sometimes in life, I mean, you're stuck there doing something or doing nothing, but you are only stuck whether you like it or not. You just have to appreciate time, because time is the only thing that does not come back. So a beautiful good day it is to all of you out there. And I wish you a marvelous day. So temperatures are high for today. Oh my goodness. I mean, today is much warmer than yesterday, even though the difference is not that much. It's like about 1 or 2 degrees, but I guess our UV index is higher. Well, yesterday it was 12. I wonder if it's like reaching 13 today. I don't know. Anyhow, the international maximum of a UV index that has been recorded on planet Earth is 15. So it is extreme. You better make sure that you are using a good SPF for your skin.

right. So other than that, of course, I'm going to be back with the weather update just to update you for what is left of the day and tomorrow morning, how the weather is going to be like. Tomorrow, I think it's going to be approximately the same. I'm not sure, but I guess it's going to go a bit down. So it's going to be like closer than what we witnessed yesterday instead of today. Anyhow, now that does not matter right now because I will come back with more details about the weather forecast, and then it's going to be our local news to be highlighted during the ride for today. Afterwards, it's going to be the world of technology and the world of health all together during the second part of the ride. Now, you guys are always welcome to communicate with me through our official social media outlets, Radio Jordan 96.3 FM on Facebook, Radio Jordan 963 on Instagram, and 0780435111 is our WhatsApp number. Okay, so what else do I want to say? I just want you to

All right, so that was Blessings and Calvin Harris, Clementine Douglas, and it is a wonderful good day to all of you out there. And hey, Hadley, you said Masak, oh my goodness, it's been a while since you've told me that you are tuned in. And tikram aynak.

right, so it is exactly 18 minutes past the hour of 4, and once again, welcome to the ride. Up until 6 p.m., it's going to be me, Rana Hassan, here behind the mics. I'm going to be entertaining you and giving you out lots of information in a bit, or actually right now, you know, after I finish. You know, I just love to talk, and after I finish talking and saying hello to all of you, I'm going to be highlighting the weather update. I'm really fonded with today's weather. I just love summer, that's it. You know, it's something in my heart. And you see, it's something that will never change, because I have been loving summer since forever. It is my favorite season, and I just like it when the sun is there in the sky. It just feels that each and every day is a good day, honestly. I mean, I don't... Well, okay, so the mood is a mood. But in general, during the warmer days of the year, I just feel that I have the power and I am in a better mood. I just think in a more positive way. Now, I just want you guys to know that, you know, positivity is something that you always can have deep within in your soul. And thinking positive can actually, it can bounce from one day to another.

All right, so since it is warmer than yesterday, so I'm happier than yesterday. I'm always happy when temperatures are closer to 35 degrees Celsius, and well, basically above 30 is hot for me. So today is summer. That's it. I mean, if you want to say shob, then it has to be 30 plus. And I'm happy with today's weather. Anyhow, so it is going to be a weather update in a bit, and then it's going to be our local news to be highlighted, and it's going to be beautiful music to be played during the ride for today for all of you guys. As I said, Adli, it's been a while, my friend, and I'm really happy that you are tuned in, and tikram aynak. It will definitely be Bonnie Tyler. And I hope it does put a smile on your face. I already chose a song. I hope you will like my choice. Anyhow, other than that, you, Hisham, and you, Bushi, good day to you too. And come on, pop up your list. Make my life easier with asking for your songs.

Okay, so moving on to what the JMB said regarding today's weather. Now, we did witness normal summer weather conditions across the kingdom and hot conditions in the Badi of the Jordan Valley. The Red Sea and the port city of Aqaba, which is like basically normal because, I mean, we are in the month of July. I mean, what, today's the 14th of July? That's it, you know. I mean, live with it. Okay, so the JMB said that this kind of weather pattern is going to persist all through Friday. Now, yesterday, they were saying that temperatures are going to go down a bit. You know, there will be a fluctuation. But, you know, weather is weather and it does change any minute. So, today they are saying that it's going to persist up until next Friday, which means that if you're going out next Thursday, your evening is going to be marvelous. So, since the weekend is approaching, we only have Wednesday and Thursday left. So, plan for your weekend correctly and enjoy your time. And maybe, you know what, plan for a cookout on Friday. You know, just give your family and your loved ones the space and get in the outdoors. And by the way, nature does heal the soul. So today, a high of 34 degrees was recorded in the capital. Man, that's why I felt that it was high, you know, reaching up to 35. Anyhow, it will be going down to 22 degrees. And the port city of Aqaba did witness a high of 42. It will be going down to 28 degrees Celsius. Now, it does make sense that they are using an AC in Aqaba in the evening hours, but not in Amman, to be honest. I mean, 22, you're supposed to be comfortable. You know, all you need as you're sleeping, you know, in the evening hours, it's supposed to be a comfortable degree. Now, other than that, you are definitely recommended to use sun protection each and every day. Okay, did you hear my words? Each and every day up until 6 p.m. Why? Because that's when the sun will actually break. And by the way, we were really close with our UV index today to a high of 13, which means it was extreme. So it was a bit higher than yesterday. That's why it does feel much warmer than yesterday, even though temperatures are only 2 degrees of a difference. So remember to use your sun protection from 9 a.m. to 6 p.m. each and every day of summer days. Now, it's perfectly clear right now with 25 kilometers in the horizon. Our pressure is low, so you're not supposed to be feeling a headache. If that is happening, then you are dehydrated or you are getting sick, but it has nothing to do with the weather because our pressure is low. You might feel lightheaded, you know, honestly, because I mean 1006 HPA will make you feel lightheaded, so I guess you would need a bit of salt, you know. Maybe eat lunch. Yeah, honestly. By the way, that's a reminder for me too. Okay, so what you need to know is that up until Friday, temperatures are going to be approximately the same. On Saturday, it's going to be almost the same as well. But the deal is that next week on Sunday and Monday, temperatures are going to rise. So we will be hitting the border of 35 and above, most probably next Monday. Well, it's only a weather forecast. It's only a prediction, and a prediction can change. But I'm telling you that next week, temperatures are expected to rise. But the good news is that during the evening hours, each and every day of the month, not the month of July, I can't say, because I don't know what's going to happen. But the thing is that, you know, it says here that during the 10 coming days, which is like what's left of the week and next week, you're supposed to be comfortable within the evening hours because it will definitely go down to 22, 23, and maybe 20 degrees Celsius in the capital Amman. That's it for the weather forecast. And please send me your lists and the songs you want to listen to, Busheed and Hisham. Adli, Saad Masak, and there it goes. You told me you want something for Bonnie Tyler, and there it goes. By the way, I mean, when you say Bonnie Tyler, I mean, my heart loves this one. I hope you like it. It is Total Eclipse of the Heart, and I know you did predict I would play that.

And that was Hey Soul Sister, and that was a special request from Shahude. If you guys are asking who Shahid is one of my favorite people here at Radio Jordan, actually at JRTV. Yes, happy to see you, Shahude. All right, Jordan. So once again, it is a wonderful good day. And hey, Hisham, you are correct. I have heard the news. She did die recently. The late Bonnie Tyler. May her soul rest in peace. And hey, Bushi, tikram aynik. I will fit in what I can. All right. Okay, so Jordan, moving on to the first story that I have in my pocket for you guys. You know, it's summer, and well, it's we all know about the program called Urdun Najana. So the program did attract 135,000 visitors, boosting domestic tourism. So it says here, Urdun Najana domestic tourism program has recorded the participation of around 130,000 people. Since its launch, with more than 4,000 organized trips operating to destinations across the kingdom. Now, according to figures released by the program, its preparations have involved 4,098 tour guides and buses, 135 travel agencies, 97 restaurants, and 92 hotels and tourism camps. And the program also reported that 1,064 participants used the direct booking option, which allows visitors to travel using their own private vehicles. So, overnight tourism packages attracted more than 47,000 participants during the same period, indicating continued demand for people and for accommodation. Now, the highest levels of demand were recorded for destinations in the Northern Governorates and the Golden Triangle, which is Petra, Wadi Rum, and Aqaba. Now, the program also reported increased interest in newly added destinations, including Iraq al-Amir, al-Rasas, and visitors that continue to take part in trips to a range of tourist sites across different governorates. Participation figures reflect the variety of destinations included in the program. And by the way, Jordan, the program of Urdun Najana, honestly, I was one person who had actually used Urdun Najana, not this year, but in previous years. I mean, you save lots of money, and it is definitely convenient. So go ahead. If you still did not visit anything or do any activities during summer, then Urdun Najana is definitely that thing or the option to look around.

All right, so that was the first story now, and I bet I'm going to be back with another story. This is about the Environment Ministry launching the 2026-2029 Green Growth Strategy. And other than that, I've got one more story in my pocket saying government unveils key amendments. Of 2026 amended real estate ownership bill. So I'm going to be back with that. And stay tuned. There goes the song you asked for, Hisham. I hope that you like it. It is Yes Sir, I Can Boogie.

So that was How Deep Is Your Love with Calvin Harris and the Disciples. And by the way, there are a couple of songs for David Guetta that I'm going to be playing. Oh my goodness. They are like, wow. They made me go wow. So I'm going to be playing those songs later on during the show. But right now, Jordan, let's move on to follow up with all of the stories that I still have left in my pocket.

All right, so I told you that I've got something about the Environment Ministry where it says here that the Ministry of Environment held high-level event titled Green Growth in Jordan, the Way Forward, to advance national dialogue on Jordan's green transition and review progress under the Sustainable Environment Driver of the Second Executive Program of the Economic Modernization Vision, EMV. Now, basically, the Minister of Environment said Jordan continues to implement the EMV as a comprehensive national framework for sustainable economic growth, stronger competitiveness, and a development model capable of responding to global challenges and benefiting from green economy opportunities. And he also said the Sustainable Environment Driver is a key pillar of the EMV, given its role in protecting natural resources, strengthening climate resilience, improving quality of life, and creating an investment-friendly environment. And he added that the ministry, in cooperation with partners, is implementing reforms, policies, and projects to support the transition toward a low-emission, more efficient, and sustainable green economy. So, at the end of the event, the Ministry of Environment Secretary General launched the ministry's 2026-2029 strategy, which will guide the ministry's work over the next 4 years. And the strategy focuses on strengthening climate action, accelerating green growth, protecting natural resources and biodiversity, and developing environmental governance. So basically, it's taking care of our green environment, which is, you know, I mean, it is, we only have one planet, okay? There is no a planet B to, you know, just to fly to. So we might as well, you know, take care of it. And starting with ourselves is the best thing to do. It's like, you know, I always say, you know, if you want something to change, then start with yourself. So if we, if each and every country does begin with its own policies, its own self towards a better environment, it will definitely, you know, just pay back in the very near future for the generations to come. Okay, moving on to the last story that I'm going to be highlighting right now. The Ministry of Government Communication published the primary features of the 2026 amended real estate ownership draft law, which is set for discussion by the Parliamentary Legal Committee in the House of Representatives. And the proposed bill outlines amendments aimed at streamlining and digitizing real estate procedures, accelerating transactions for sales, partitioning, and the resolution of joint ownerships, thereby reducing time, effort, and costs for citizens. Additionally, the draft aims to stimulate investment and bolster confidence in the property market by permitting off-plan sales, regulating property ownership for non-Jordanian nationals under specific guidelines, and providing periodic market indicators to reflect the real estate sector's status. Now, a cornerstone of the draft law is the accelerated resolution of joint ownership disputes to activate unused real estate assets that have been stalled for years. Now, to achieve that, the bill eliminates the previous requirement of absolute consensus among partners for partitioning properties. Instead, it allows partitioning with the consent of owners holding at least 3/4, which is like 75%, of the property shares, provided the rights of the remaining co-owners are fully preserved. Furthermore, the amendments resolve legislative overlaps regarding joint ownership resolution within agricultural units, aligning them with the Jordan Valley Development Law to prevent any duplication of regulatory applications. Now, in terms of modernization,
The draft law pushes for a complete digital transformation by formalizing electronic sales, adopting electronic signature verification, and fully automating transactions, including payments, partitioning, and sales. Now, this shift is designed to alleviate the financial and procedural burdens associated with the traditional paper publication. Now, to further encourage investment, the bill permits off-plan sales and partitioning before physical construction even begins, backed by bank-approved allocation certificates. And the draft legislation also introduces stricter rules on eminent domain, legally obliging government entities, municipalities, and the Greater Amman Municipality to pay expropriation compensations within a maximum of 5 years. If payments are delayed, these entities must pay delayed payment interest accrued for every year of delay. Additionally, it grants a greater chronological flexibility to mortgage creditors in deposing of real estate by easy restrictions related to the buyer status. All right, Jordan, so that's it for all of the local news that I had in my pocket for you guys for right now. I'll be back after the news.

0: 5 p.m. is the time here. Radio Jordan broadcasting from Amman. I'm Rana Hassan. Good afternoon. A royal decree was issued approving a reshuffle of Prime Minister Jafar Hassan's cabinet. The royal decree approved the appointment of Nidal Qatamin as Minister of Transport and Minister of Labor. The minister was sworn in before His Majesty King Abdullah. A royal decree has also been issued accepting the resignation of Labor Minister Khalid Bakar from his position as of today. Prime Minister Jafar Hassan offered condolences on the passing of His Highness Sheikh Hamad bin Khalifa Al Thani during a visit to the embassy of the state of Qatar in Amman. Hassan met Qatar's ambassador to Jordan, Sheikh Saud bin Nasser bin Jassim Al Thani, signed the book of condolences, and expressed his sympathies to Qatar's leadership, government, and people. The lower house of parliament has approved six articles of a draft law amending the Jordanian University's law for 2026. The articles were approved during a session chaired by House Speaker Mazen Qadi with Prime Minister Jafar Hassan and members of government team in attendance. Jordan's armed forces said air defense systems intercepted and shot down four missiles that entered the kingdom's airspace from Iran early today. A military source said there were no casualties or damage, warning that any violation of the kingdom's sovereignty would be met with a firm response. Jordan has condemned a Houthi ballistic missile attack targeting southern Saudi Arabia, calling it a flagrant violation of the kingdom's sovereignty and a dangerous escalation. In a statement, the foreign ministry reaffirmed Jordan's full solidarity with Saudi Arabia and its support for all measures the kingdom takes to protect its security, territorial integrity, and the safety of its citizens and residents. Jordan also condemned an Iranian attack on two Emirati oil tankers in the Strait of Hormuz, and the foreign ministry said Jordan rejects the attack and expressed full solidarity with the United Arab Emirates. Israeli strikes and gunfire have killed at least 9 Palestinians in the Gaza Strip, including a 10-year-old boy and a senior Hamas police officer. Palestinian medics say the child was shot by Israeli forces in Rafah in southern Gaza and later died in hospital. In northern Gaza, an Israeli airstrike on a Hamas-run police post in Jabalia killed at least 7 people, including a woman, and wounded several others. In Khan Yunis, also in the south, an Israeli airstrike killed a 36-year-old man and injured 3 others. And moderate weather is expected in the hilly areas and the highlands tonight. Relatively hot in the Jordan Valley, the Dead Sea, and the port city of Aqaba, with lows at 21 degrees in Amman and 27 in Aqaba. And with this, we come to the end of this hour's news summary with the time exactly 4 minutes past the hour. Thank you for listening.
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All right, so that was Love Tonight, and it is a wonderful good day once again to all of you out there. And, well, what can I say? This is the show where I come back with the world of technology, the world of health, and what is left in my pocket with our local news. One more story left of our local news that I will be highlighting during the ride for today.

right, Jordan. So moving on to the last story of our local news that I have in my pocket for you guys. And this is about the King Hussein Bridge. Now, there was a tender issued to mitigate traffic congestion at the bridge. So it says here that the government has issued a tender for the King Hussein Bridge public transportation station project at a cost of 2.6 million Jordanian dinars to alleviate traffic congestion at the bridge's gate. And the project will be built on an area of 17.5 dunums adjacent to the current border center, with completion expected by mid next year. So basically, it's going to be taking a little bit less than a year. Now, the project will enhance services for driving and departing passengers, and it will feature yards, fences, sidewalks, lanes, and parking spaces for public transport vehicles, bridge service taxis operating to and from the bridge. Also, the project

includes 138 parking spaces for medium and small buses, 2 pickup spots for tourists' rental cars, 4 vehicle charging stations, 2 for public vehicles and 2 for private owns, and 87 parking spaces for private cars, including 2 for people with disabilities. Other than that, the project will include several buildings, such as a 2-story administrative service and commercial building spanning 1,300 square meters. And this building will house a waiting lounge for arriving passengers and passenger service facilities, a prayer room, commercial shops, and administrative offices for LTRC and the future station management company. It will also feature a rest area for drivers, a building for traffic controllers, a tire maintenance station building, and a control room building for the rental parking areas. So basically, it's going to be the renovation and maintenance. It's a new building, okay, and it's going to have all of the facilities that we're missing. And basically, it's going to be a better space, and that will happen within, let's just say, a little less than a year. It needs time, but it's going to happen. Okay, Jordan, so that's it for all of the local news that I had in my pocket for you guys. I'm going to be back with a health topic and the world of technology. Now, the world of technology is about something, you know, sometimes when you're home, you just wonder, why is the Wi-Fi bad for today? Now, maybe it has nothing to do with the connection, and it might be something else. You know, there are weird things that mess up Wi-Fi. So the Wi-Fi signal can be messed up with the weirdest things that would never come to your mind. So I'm going to be highlighting that later on. And my health topic is about the 10-3-2-1-0 rule. Healthy steps for deep, calm, and anxiety-free sleep. So I'll be back with that as well. And right now, I told you that I'm going to be playing something for David Guetta. I mean, this song, oh my goodness. Actually, 2 songs are, you know, I can't say I'm falling in love, but I like them. I like them very much. So it's time for Drop Into Silence.

All right, so that was We Dropped Into Silence, David Guetta. One song that I am liking, and you're going to be hitting it a lot. Anyhow, Jordan, moving on to the world of technology.

Okay, so it is well, what can I say? It's your Wi-Fi that could be the Wi-Fi signal could be messed up for reasons. I mean, you would never ever think of, honestly. When I read it, I was like, oh my goodness, could that really happen? Could that be something that's ruining my Wi-Fi? So it is the weirdest things that mess up Wi-Fi.

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I mean, that is weird. Now, the world does run on Wi-Fi, but strange things can stand in its way, and your lunch is one of those included.

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Such disruptors are unsurprising, like thick walls. Others are a little bizarre. Now, once you know these hitches, well, you might find a way to fix your connection. And you could even think how to change it. Okay, at number one is microwaves.

Now, if your microwave is close to a Wi-Fi connection, then trust me, it will definitely interrupt it. Telescopes aren't the only technology that's vulnerability to microwaves. They can also mess up your Wi-Fi. Telescopes were, basically astronomers a long time ago knew that microwaves do mess with telescopes, and therefore telescopes are not the only technology that is vulnerable for microwaves. It turns out that Wi-Fi can be messed from microwaves as well. Because Wi-Fi, like most wireless communications technology, transmits information over radio waves. 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Now, one of those signals is 2.4 gigahertz. So basically, which makes sense, the internet at your home could be 2.4, right? It's a Wi-Fi network and a Bluetooth device all together. So microwaves that could be interrupting your Wi-Fi signal. If your Wi-Fi is next to a microwave, then move it. Another thing that could be next to your Wi-Fi distributor or router is, and could actually be ruining your signal, is a fish tank. If you have water-dwelling pets at home, it may be causing the problem. Because a radio signal naturally gets weaker with distance, but sometimes it penetrates an object that weakens the signal, which is shadowing, being shadowed, and water is one of them. Now, thinking of another thing, it is bizarre, but mirrors could be one reason as well. Because microwaves can interfere with Wi-Fi signals, aquariums can swallow them up, but there are common problems called reflection. The reflection of a mirror. If there is a mirror next to your Wi-Fi router, then that could be messing up your signal. So, as said, microwaves can interfere with Wi-Fi signals and aquariums can swallow them. And reflection can definitely just disperse them.

Okay, so the last, I would say you might think it did happen in winter. You know, most days in winter, our Wi-Fi signal is messed up. Why? If you really think about it, it does cut the signal off. Because the Wi-Fi signals, it needs a clear space. And when it is windy, when it is rainy, when it is snowing, your Wi-Fi signal gets interrupted. So there you go. Those are the four reasons or four things that could be messing with your Wi-Fi. And number one is a microwave if it's close to the router. Number two, it's a fish tank. Number three is a mirror. And number four, and it only happens in winter when it's really raining heavy out there or if it is snowing. Now, it does make sense because honestly, I mean, if you have a satellite on your roof, okay, when it snows or if it rains heavy and if it's really windy, the signal just disappears. I mean, it's interrupted. So the same thing goes with Wi-Fi connection. Okay, so that's it, Jordan, for what I had in my pocket for you guys. In a bit, I'll be back. And this is Summertime Sadness with Lana Del Rey and Cedric Gervais.

0: Some films end when the credits roll. Others begin there. They stay with us beyond the frame. 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

So that was Ordinary and Alex Warren, and it is 52 minutes past the hour of 5, and time for me to give out the last topic of the day, something for your health.

All right, so it is, well, it's important to get a good night's sleep, right? So there is a 10-3-2-1-0 rule. Those are steps for deep, calm, and anxiety-free sleep. Okay, so if you suffer from nighttime insomnia or wake up exhausted and unrefreshed despite sleeping for a sufficient time or a number of hours, the problem might not be the quantity of your sleep, but rather the habits preceding your bedtime. So studies have shown that the 10-3-2-1-0 rule is one of the daily routines that help improve sleep quality, preparing the body to get better rest and waking up with more energy. So what does that mean? The 10-3-2-1-0 sleep routine consists of five steps, which are avoiding caffeine 10 hours before bed. Oh my goodness, which means like I have to drink caffeine in the morning. I can't do that. Okay, so remember, caffeine 10 hours before bed. Avoiding drinking coffee, tea, or energy drinks at least 10 hours before your bedtime. Caffeine remains in your system for hours, delaying the onset of deep sleep. So, avoid caffeine 10 hours before bed. Now, what does 3-2-1-0 mean? Avoid heavy meals 3 hours before bed. Eating or drinking late before bedtime feels comforting, but both disrupt the digestion process and the sleep quality. Eating late leads to acid reflux, bloating, and might make you feel drowsy initially. It ruins your sleep pattern. It gives your body 3 hours to complete the digestion of the food. So, two is about using your phone 2 hours before bed. Do not use your phone. And 1 hour before bed, do not drink fluids. And then at zero, just go to sleep. So, it is 10 hours not drinking caffeine, 3 hours not eating before sleep, 2 hours not using your blue screen, your phone before sleep, and 1 hour not drinking any fluids before you go to sleep. So that's it.

All right, Jordan. So it is 56 minutes past the hour of 5. Time for me to say my bye-byes. I hope you enjoyed everything related to the show for today. I will be back tomorrow with the Wednesday Breakfast Show. Up until then, you guys put a smile on your face and wait for me until I come back tomorrow morning between 8 and 11 a.m. Leaving you with Sam Fender and Olivia Dean and Rain Me. And from myself, Rana Hassan here behind the mics. Bye-bye from the capital, Amman.

6 p.m. is the time here, Radio Jordan broadcasting from Amman. I'm Rana Hassan. Good evening. In the news for this evening, royal decrees issued approving a reshuffle of Prime Minister Jafar Hassan's cabinet. Jordan's armed forces say air defense systems intercepted and shot down 4 missiles that entered Jordanian airspace from Iran. And Jordan condemns a Houthi missile attack on southern Saudi Arabia and an Iranian attack on 2 Emirati oil tankers in the Strait of Hormuz. Those are the headlines, and now for the news in detail. A royal decree was issued approving a reshuffle of Prime Minister Jafar Hassan's cabinet. The royal decree approved the appointment of Nidal Qatamin as Minister of Transport and Minister of Labor. The minister was sworn in before His Majesty King Abdullah. Prime Minister Hassan and Royal Hashemite Court Chief Yusuf Al-Isawi attended the swearing-in. A royal decree has been also issued accepting the resignation of Labor Minister Khalid Al-Bakkar from his position as of today. His Royal Highness Crown Prince Al-Hussein has completed his service as Deputy Commander of the 101st Special Battalion of the King Abdullah the Second Royal Special Forces. Members of the battalion held a ceremony yesterday to mark the occasion, where His Royal Highness expressed his gratitude for his time with the unit, highlighting the experience gained and the strong bonds of military camaraderie. During his service with the 101st Special Battalion, the Crown Prince completed advanced special forces training, including combat rescue weapons and unmanned aerial vehicle operations. The Crown Prince will continue his military service with the Royal Jordanian Air Force. Prime Minister Jafar Hassan offered condolences on the passing of His Highness Sheikh Hamad bin Khalifa Al Thani during a visit to the embassy of the state of Qatar in Amman. The Prime Minister met with Qatar's ambassador to Jordan, Sheikh Saud bin Nasser bin Jassim Al Thani, and signed the embassy's book of condolences. In his message, Hassan expressed his deepest sympathies to the leadership, government, and people of Qatar. Minister of State for Prime Ministry Affairs Abdel Latif Al Najdawi also paid his respects and offered condolences. The lower house of parliament has approved 6 articles of a draft law amending the Jordanian University's law for 2026. The articles were approved during a session chaired by House Speaker Mazen Al-Qadi, with Prime Minister Jafar Hassan and members of the government team in attendance. The House had earlier referred the amended university's law to its Education Committee, which approved the bill with a number of amendments after reviewing the government's draft. Jordan's armed forces said air defense systems intercepted and shot down 4 missiles that entered the kingdom's airspace from Iran early today. A military source from the General Command of the Jordan Armed Forces Arab Army said the interceptions were carried out successfully as part of measures to protect Jordan's sovereignty, national security, and the safety of its citizens. The source said that there were no casualties or damage, warning that any violation of the kingdom's sovereignty would be met with firm response. Jordan has condemned a Houthi ballistic missile attack targeting South Saudi Arabia, calling it a flagrant violation of the kingdom's sovereignty and a dangerous escalation. In a statement, the foreign ministry reaffirmed Jordan's full solidarity with Saudi Arabia and its support for all measures the kingdom takes to protect its security, territorial integrity, and the safety of its citizens and residents. Jordan also condemned an Iranian attack on 2 Emirati oil tankers in the Strait of Hormuz. The foreign ministry said Jordan rejects the attack and expressed full solidarity with the United Arab Emirates, supporting measures to protect its sovereignty, security, and citizens. The ministry also offered condolences to India after one of its nationals was killed in the attack and wished a speedy recovery to those injured.
The United Arab Emirates has condemned renewed Iranian missile and drone attacks targeting Jordan and Bahrain, calling them a violation of national sovereignty and a threat to regional security. The United Arab Emirates Foreign Ministry expressed full solidarity with Jordan and Bahrain and support for efforts to protect their security and stability. Meanwhile, Lebanon's President Joseph Aoun also condemned the attacks, saying the security and stability of Jordan and the Arab Gulf states are an integral part of Arab national security. Iran fired ballistic missiles at U.S. air bases in the region, while the United States carried out 5 hours of strikes on Iranian targets as both sides intensified their confrontation over the Strait of Hormuz. Iranian media reported that 4 people were wounded in U.S. strikes on several Iranian cities. Meanwhile, the United Arab Emirates said Iranian missiles struck 2 Emirati oil tankers in the Strait of Hormuz, killing 1 Indian crew member and wounding 8 others. Israeli strikes and gunfire have killed at least 9 Palestinians in Gaza Strip, including a 10-year-old boy and a senior Hamas police officer. Medics say the child was shot by Israeli forces in Rafah in southern Gaza and later died in hospital. In northern Gaza, an Israeli airstrike on a Hamas-run police post in Jabalia killed at least 7 people, including a woman, and wounded several others. In Khan Yunis, an Israeli airstrike killed a 36-year-old man and injured 3 others. And moderate weather is expected in the hilly areas and the highlands tonight. Relatively hot in the Jordan Valley, the Dead Sea, and the port city of Aqaba, with lows at 21 in Amman and 27 in Aqaba. Normal summer conditions will prevail in the hilly areas tomorrow, with highs reaching 33 in Amman and 42 in Aqaba. And before we end the news, here are the main points once again. A royal decree is issued approving a reshuffle of Prime Minister Jafar Hassan's cabinet. Jordan's armed forces say air defense systems intercepted and shot down 4 missiles that entered Jordanian airspace from Iran. And Jordan condemns a Houthi missile attack on southern Saudi Arabia and an Iranian attack on 2 Emirati oil tankers in the Strait of Hormuz. And with this, we conclude our second and final detailed news bulletin of the day with a time exactly 8 minutes past the hour. Thank you for listening.

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I've been lying if I said I didn't need to get lost sometimes. 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
1: Under the royal patronage, 4 decades of culture, art, and creativity, and experiences that have remained in the memory of generations. 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

I still talk to you at night, like you never left my sight, like you're somewhere in the air, still right there. 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
0: What's on your mind? 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